biggest unanswered question is, where is the money? Where is the money? The president has yet to address the issue of money.

0: Last night, I turned the radio on for the midnight news. Suddenly, I thought I died of a broken heart when I heard the announcer say,
1: "Ladies and gentlemen, the king is dead. Elvis Presley just died in a hospital in Memphis, Tennessee. 42 years on this planet, but he'll be here forever."

Presley. I want to thank you for all the happiness you gave so many people all over the world during many, many years. I remember that this jockey was playing Joe House Rock when I had my first date with a beautiful girl. And since that evening, you've been my friend, Elvis.

take me back. Take me way, way, way back. On Hindford Street, where you could feel the silence at 11:30 on long summer nights, as the wireless played Radio Luxembourg and the voices whispered across Beachy River. In the quietness as we sank into restful slumber in the silence and carried on dreaming in God. Walks up Cherry Valley from North Road Bridge, Railway Line on sunny summer afternoons, picking apples from the side of the tracks that spilled over from the gardens of the houses on Cypress Avenue, watching the moth catcher.

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And today we're just modern talking.

matter in a club down in Oslo. Oh, why we drink champagne? It is just that cherry cola. She walked up to me and she asked me to dance.

I personally find it really hard to make intuitive sense of it.

strange places, a new place, can't keep the ghost away. Now just beyond the darkest hour, and just behind the dawn,

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You might know how to play with fire.